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0: 936 is en route to the U of I, starting zeros.

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0: 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Have a good door, please.
1: So,

0: 21 to return reference civil issue.
1: Yeah, 21 will take care of it.
0: 10-4. I'm going to see if I have a little more information on it for you.
1: 10-4.

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0: Tracked on it a couple times, go straight to voicemail each time. 8, 10, 8, must they call back in?
1: Yep.

Henry County driving complaint, northbound Highway 218 from mile marker 35. A semi pulling a white box trailer crossing the center line multiple times, nearly ran off the road as well. No cab description or plate info. Again, northbound Highway 218 from mile marker 35, Henry County clear, 1936.

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1: Paul Tom Charles 306. Paul Tom Charles 306.
0: .1074, expiration 3 of 27 on a silver 2008 Pontiac G6 to a County Fayette out of Knoxville. County showing 1074 valid.
2: Yeah, that works.

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1: Good.
0: I'm in contact with that male. I'll be en route to Justin Rock Island for a welfare check.
1: Sure.

0: 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I'll be 76 as well.
1: Single. 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

0: Subject's not answering. 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Can you try calling him and see if you can get a hold of him and transfer him to me?
1: FR, what phone you got?
0: 7741.

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1: T-17 and G-46. 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PEY 187.
0: Version 10 of 26 on an orange 2011 Dodge Nitro to a David Cooper out of Layton.

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1: Mouse Dallas, Fast 2, you need an 803 East Grand for an 87 year old male.
0: 803 East Grand.
1: Not responding very well. He is breathing.
0: What's he like?
1: Not alert at this point.
0: He's still breathing right now.

That's right, that's right. So you're going to need an 803 East Grand, Melcher, for an 87-year-old male. Not very alert. Opening and closing his eyes. His breathing at this time. Probably page 2060.

0: 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They're 1978.
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0: Checking IC364, overheard traffic, reference a possible disturbance or welfare check in Pulaski. You know, sir, you know, sir, possibly unseen. Do you have any updates? He is en route.

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1: This is Davis.
2: Okay.
1: Stand by just a second. Rapid State, it is a well-being check on two juveniles. The adult male there does have an assault history. No further at this time.
0: Never.

hospital for the rest of the unit at 110 East Montgomery Street, 75-year-old male that fell, bleeding from his arm, complaining of pain as well. Hospital for the rest of the unit at 110 East Montgomery Street, 75-year-old male that fell, bleeding from his arm, complaining of pain, is going in and out of consciousness, is breathing. Title page 2029.

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0: Reporting party stating, come to the alleyway behind the house.
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0: So.
1: Okay. Sure, I think I said on scene.
0: Sure.

Mi County driving complaint, southbound Highway 218 from mile marker 56, a silver sedan all over the roadway. Again, southbound Highway 218 from mile marker 56, Henry County Clear, 2032.

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1: Good.
0: You go ahead and disregard your deputy.
1: Copy.
2: County, what's up for me?
1: 10-4, you can 22.
2: 10-4.

0: Oh, well, sir, you got a 911 hanging up, mapping out to Hearthstone Cottages. There's no answer on the other line. And then, sounded like somebody said, "Are you there?" And then they put me on hold. I tried to call him back, said I wasn't available, and Hearthstone did not answer either.
1: 10-4, this is AD. I'll have that way.
2: 76 direct route.
0: 10-4.

0: Paul, is there any history with the number that called?
1: Copy. The number is attached to multiple different calls, all Hearthstone, with different names. Looks like it's just a general number that Hearthstone uses. There's history involves ambulance calls and the next known vital ones.
0: Copy. If you can keep trying to call them back, if you have any other numbers, just try to get a hold of somebody.
1: 10-4-76.

0: Marion County from 919.
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0: 919, en route to Knoxville, non-emergent.
1: So,

0: 76. I was only able to reach somebody in the, I believe it was the North Holland cottage. They said they'd take a look around their cottage, but I didn't know about any other cottages.
1: 10-4.

0: Oh, what's the phone number they called?
1: Phone number is 515-211-0979.
0: 0979, correct?
1: 10-4.

0: Fellow just confirming 515-211-0979.
1: 10-4-76, that's correct.
0: Copy, thanks.
1: And also 343, I double checked all the calls for service, and that number's not attached to any individual cottage. There's been multiple that we responded to that use that phone number.
0: Copy.
2: Mentioned to us earlier about that vehicle and others being towed.
3: One tells directions.
4: Yeah, 4.

0: Aye.
1: If you're able to, are you able to let me in?
2: I think
1: we're getting ready to go to anchor. We can't find anything. Everything's sent here. That's.

0: Capella 76, we're going to check with the rest of the cottages. If everything's 10-2 right now, you can show us 10-8.
1: 10-4, 10-8.

0: Yeah, you want to go?
1: You got it.
0: It was towed off of private property. It's going to be a civil matter. They were given the CFS number for their call for service record.

0: 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And route to CAC.
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0: 919 has arrived in Knoxville Hospital.
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1: Good.
0: Over on Washington Street, up by Neal Drive, the 28 will be King Henry William 067. Again, King Henry William 067. Come back to a white Nissan.
1: 10-4, 8.

0: 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Again, 552 Adam Tom 9885. Shout out to Caleb.
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1: Tower.

County Highway traffic with that. 64 westbound 92.

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0: 659, Adam William, 2480. Again, 659, Adam William, 2480. Let's come back to Madison.
1: Madison, Ferguson comes back, 1074, valid, Class C, no endorsements or restrictions, 707 Main Street, date of birth, 2000.
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1: Good, Eddie.
0: On the off ramp of 163 eastbound, number 44, 28 will be Queen Edward X-ray 786. Again, Queen Edward X-ray 786.
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1: Beverly Hills.
0: We took a call for a 1046 vehicle. They ran out of gas. It's going to be a tan Town and Country van. They are at 1090 Highway 218 in your county, I believe.
1: Ten-four, were they northbound or southbound?
0: Northbound.
1: Ten-four, Wilson's loading that way.
0: Ten-four, 2221.

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1: First version 8 of 26 on a black 2011 Nissan Murano, Constance Moore of Knoxville.
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1: Centennial Forest version 5 of 27 on block 21. 2001 Chevy Blazer, Laura Fletcher of Knoxville. 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
1: 27.5 going.
0: I think you're all here at the PD. Reference 5 to 7 cows out on the highway, possibly on G40, west of Highway 5. All I got was maybe 5 to 7 black cows. I'll run over there and check it out.
1: Remember, you said G40 west of Highway 5, correct?
0: 10-4.
1: 10-4, I'll show you in route and I'll look for an owner.
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0: Hi, from County 275.
1: Mr. Scott.
0: Not sure of your findings yet on those cows, but I've attempted 3 possible owners. Brad Metcalf advised that he no longer has cows out there. I attempted his brother and was not able to get through the PBX that we have here. And I also attempted an Adam Ulmer. I left a voicemail.
1: Time for. You tell any cows where said cows were, but I will keep checking the area.
0: Taylor.

0: County 169. I'll be sending a couple warnings.
1: Zero.
2: All right, from County 275.
0: Go ahead.
2: Adam called back in. He advised that they were his cows, and he has 5 out of the 5 in his driveway. They should be taken care of now. You should be good.
0: Ten four, thanks.

0: Good.
1: 163 eastbound. I'll be by mile marker 45. The 28 will be Ocean Robert 225. Again, Ocean Robert 225. Come back to a gray Chevy.
0: Ten 480.

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2: 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Class C, restriction, Sam, John, Ida, Henry. I know about school's date of birth, 2001. And for 43, SR is on file.
1: 10-4, thank you.
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0: in black shirt, walking back towards Lincoln, excuse me, towards Dingus from Larson and Lincoln.
1: Charlie, also. Oh, yeah.
0: Yeah.
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0: 543 Adam George, 0344 543 AG 0344. That'll be the 95.
1: That's 74 valid, Devin Davis, Duane.
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0: 39388, 39388.
1: Yeah.

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2: Go.

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1: Yeah, 476.

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0: County on phone. 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
1: Got it.
0: 39391. Repeating 39391.
1: Sir.
2: The 28 will be Lincoln John Robert 801. Again, Lincoln John Robert 801 to connect to a Ford F-150.
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1: 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I can take care of it.
2: Go for it.
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0: I'm just here 43. My 1017 is walking back to his car from his house. So it might be about 8 minutes before he gets there, just here 43.
1: 10-4. I'll be today. I'll be mid 5 and 9. I copy the report.
2: Yeah.

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0: I will customize Mary Edward David Ida Charles 33 MEDIC 33.
1: Ten seven four expiration 2 of 27 server 2016 Chevy Cruze Colton Jones of Tumwa.
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0: County 116, just 43. I'm still waiting on that mail to get here.
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0: Go ahead.
1: I'll be on the off ramp of 163 eastbound, exit 44. The 28 will be Paul Edward Young, 657. Again, Paul Edward Young, 657. You should come back to a Chevy.
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1: 26-0-13-806. 26-0-13-806. On Clayton Carter comes back. 1074 valid, Class C, no endorsement restrictions. Out of New Sharon, date of birth, 2006. And for 43 is 1-12 for improper lane change.
2: 10-4, thank you.

0: County 20, traffic.
1: Tony, go ahead.
0: 2100 block of Highway 92, 28th through Iowa. Boy, Robert 1, Nora, David, Lincoln, Young, repeating BR, LY.

0: tally number six.
1: So,
0: can I see 20? Can you run 27 off the off row?

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1: What?
0: 90 degrees down in the 60. 20 is Ocean Union Mary 693. OUM 693.
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1: Highway 92 and 195th place. 28 through Illinois. Frank David 599 57 repeating. SD 599 57.

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0: Charlie Mike, traffic.
1: Mango.
0: Yeah, so 44 eastbound. Paul Queen Nora 406. Paul Queen Nora 406.
1: Continue to forestation 527 on the ground 2014 assault on Ultima, Jonathan Gadui. Come on.

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1: Go ahead.
0: So, sir, route 36.
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0: This 936 is arriving on scene.
1: Sir.
2: Highway 14 and Rutledge Street, 14 and Rutledge. 1017 advised that they drove past a car that's on the side of the road in the southbound lanes. With a female that was passed out over the wheel. The 1017's husband did check on the female. She was breathing, but not very alert or conscious. He believes the vehicle is still there, but he came back home to let his wife know. The plate given is possibly Lincoln Henry Charles 100, but it comes back on a red Ford Escape. My caller advised that it was a white Ford Edge or a Lincoln.
0: Guy, how are they now?
2: 10-4, would you like me to page out an ambulance or wait until you guys get on scene?
0: I mean, you can go ahead and page them out. Just regard them if they don't, you know.
2: Do you have more?

0: 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Columbia Rescue, you're needed in the area of Highway 14 and Rutledge Street. Highway 14 and Rutledge. For a female that's passed out over her wheel, she is breathing, but not alert, not conscious. Columbia Rescue. Columbia Rescue, you're needed at Highway 14 and Rutledge Street. Highway 14 and Rutledge Street. For a female that is passed out over her wheel, she is breathing, not alert or conscious. I do have law enforcement en route. Please move to Fire Tech 2. Fire Tech 2 is having page 59 minutes.
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1: Comes back. 1074 other not valid. One withdrawal in effect to a Eastmar Argueta Betancourt Novatoma. Date of birth 1996.
0: Before.

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1: Good.
2: 163 eastbound, I'll be just by exit 44. The 28 will be a non-Iowa plate. It'll be a white Nissan Sentra. Stand by.
0: Thank you. Yeah, we just logged up to vehicles well off the roadway with the rear hatch open. We got a second vehicle here. I'm going to stop and talk to them.
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3: 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The 28 Zach 1074 Excursion 1026 on a Silver Chrysler Town and Country to assess or Cassandra Vernon, Knoxville. That's going to be my 1017 that called in.
0: And for if you just catch him. County on 12.
4: Go ahead. Can I get the CFS number and the time of call for that 1050?
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0: 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It's 1074 and valid. Added to the call.
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0: Deanna shows 1074 valid class C, no North and Center restrictions out of Des Moines, due birth 1978. This is a defendant in one no contact order with a another male, first name Brent.
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1: 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See if we have it coming through.
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0: From what I'm finding so far, last hit on LPR was at 10:14 p.m. She was going westbound on G76 at S45 at that time.
1: Yeah,

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0: 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How much time is left on the timer?
1: Yeah, 1 minute and 12, 11, 10 seconds left.
0: 10-4, thank you.

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1: Go on.
0: The 152nd, 163, westbound, left clear. It's going to be a dealer plate, the silver sedan.
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0: 10-4. 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

0: County 9. I'm going to be out of the vehicle just west of the 40.
1: Jamar.
0: 28, Nora Zebra Tom 496. Nora Zebra Tom 496.
1: Ten 74, expiration 7 of 26 on a blue Ford Escape to a Corey or Taylor Orndorff of Oskaloosa.
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0: 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Door.
1: What else, sir?

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0: Send something for valid class D, no endorsements, restrictions, be correct offenses to a Taylor Orndorff of Oskaloosa, date of birth 1998.
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0: All windows in the over here in Houston to his place. 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
1: Sure. Got it, 115 tonight.

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1: 10-2. Can you start 15 from 0235?
0: Tomorrow.

0: not to philosophers, reference the alarm at Great Southern Bank. Tanner, one of the key holders, just called back in stating that they're going to have somebody heading to the bank to do a walkthrough. It's, I guess, their policy to have somebody walk through it with an officer if somebody can head that way.
1: Yeah, I want to say I can head that way.
0: No more links.

0: 5 minutes when we told you.
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0: County Island being route to our facility, 7 miles.
1: Go ahead.
0: 37427, 37427, also CCH for 55 and 124.

0: 9, just 043 CCH is positive for 124. It'll be up in dispatch.
1: Johnny, I'm sorry. I was talking to the 95. Can you turn 9?
0: Your CCH is positive for 124. It'll be up in dispatch.
1: 10-4, thank you.

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0: right? Service number.
1: Two six zero one three eight one seven. Repeating 2601-3-817.
0: Before, when was my start time?
1: Zero two five eight, 2:58.

0: Being a 911 at 510 West Jefferson Street, 510 West Jefferson Street. 1017 is advising that our 16-year-old son, Ryder, is under the influence of something and trying to take the vehicle and leave. He's been aggressive towards her. Unsure if it's actually been physical, but she's locked herself in the car so that he can't get in it to take off.
1: 116 is direct. 110 is direct.

0: Cleans out.
1: Tomorrow.
0: 112, he's taking off to the backyard. Copy. County will extend.
1: 116, go ahead.
0: Juvenile took off to the backyard. I'm on Madison here. I don't see him.
1: Denver, UTL at Madison.

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0: Did you see what he was wearing?
1: Black beanie, black sweatshirt.
0: I'm 1060, looking for him if you want to talk to Lisa.
1: 10-4.

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1: Jimmer.

0: How are you, Travis?
1: Good.
0: 163 westbound, I'll be by mile marker 42. The 28 will be a personalized plate out of Iowa. Ida, Sam, Tom, Charles, Henry, Edward, Mary. Again, Ida, Sam, Tom, Charles, Henry, Edward, Mary. Show that to a black Chevy pickup truck.
1: 10-4, 8.

0: Go ahead.
1: We're 10 a.m. from here, nothing physical, but the mail. Was arrested in Carlisle today for 124 and told her that he was just going to go steal a car.

0: 27-0, Robert Baker comes back, 1074 valid, Class C, Trichin B boy, out of Sigourney, date of birth 1964.
1: 10-4, thank you.

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0: Knoxville Cars. I'm taking a 911 at 510 West Jefferson Street again. It's Lisa. She's advising that Ryder's back at the door, banging on the door. She does not want to let him in.
1: 116 Strike. 112 Strike. I believe there's an alley behind the residence. I'll go down that if you want to go to the front of the residence.
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0: 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I need the phone off. There's JCO.
1: Defer, I'll try to locate it.
0: It should be in that email I sent you a while back last time we were dealing with them with the updated information for the on call.
1: Yeah, I'm looking there. Thank you.

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1: How far?

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1: Igual.
0: Juvenile courts refuse to pick this male up, even with his extensive history and being arrested 3 times in 3 days, but we'll be 10-8. He'll be cited and released for interference.
1: Timber.
0: Also, if you would just log, Lisa refused to file any charges for the damages to her property.
1: Timber.

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1: You should have two warnings, two complaints, and one appeal.
0: Deferral, take care of it.
1: Appreciate it.

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Hell ambulance needed for lift assists with possible injury at 604 East 2nd Street, Fairhaven West, room 221. One of the employees called, they said a male resident fell in the room. They can't get inside, but the resident, they can hear him inside. He said he fell. 510K, I'm 266. Hello, ambulance. You're needed at Fairhaven West, 604 East 2nd Street, for a lift assist, possible injury. So they're going to be room 221. A male resident fell. A employee said they can't get inside the room, but they can hear him in there. 511K, I'm just

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1: Don't worry.

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Repeating, a driver is needed.

0: County, 921 is in route.
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0: 936 is en route to Allen Hospital in Waterloo. Starting zeros.
1: Sure.

0: Hunt off line.
1: I'll be 42. 111 will be 40.
0: Tower links.

0: County Guard still going to complete 911 at 424 180th Avenue, 424 180th Avenue in Otley. It's from a residential line. There's a hang up. Unable to leave voicemail on callback. I did try to attempt a PBX for a relative that we have on file, and I couldn't get through to that phone number either.
1: 9, sir.
2: County, we have a history there.
0: We had an incomplete 911 there on the 17th of May. Sounded like water on the line, but 7-1 out there, no one came to the door. Other than that, we have a bunch of paper services from 2021, 2018.
2: Yeah, where can you post a number?
1: Head up there.
2: Negative.

0: Afternoon.
1: Go ahead.
0: Hospital. Sorry, 90. Emergency.
1: Jennifer.

0: Marion County, 634, 1041.
1: September 1041.
0: County 16, 1041.
1: 10-4, 10-41. Just for you guys' information, we had an incomplete 911 at 424 180th Avenue in Otley, 424 180th in Otley. There's a landline unable to leave voicemail on callback. I tried another phone number on file. No one to go through for me. Not sure if this is a business or a residence. Somebody could just go make sure everything's 10-2.
0: County 16, I'll be in there.
1: Never thanks.
0: Hello, 42.
1: Never.

0: County, what, 41 Oklahoma, myself?
1: 41.
0: Nice one.
2: Tower.

0: knock Foster's. Took a call near East Montgomery Street and South Pine Street, Montgomery and Pine. 1017 advised that when she was on her way to work, she saw a gold van outside of some residences near this intersection with a male and female wearing Amazon vests, but it looked like they were putting packages into a car instead of delivering them. She just wanted to make us aware of it in case something were to come out later.
1: Good for it.

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1: Get rid of the hospital, interact with Leslie.
0: Never.

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1: Four, go ahead.
0: I'm between exits 62 and 64 on Highway 5, 28th Missouri, Lincoln David 5, Paul 2 Lincoln, repeating Lincoln David 5, Paul 2 Lincoln, Missouri, with a 27 tag on a black Chevy Tahoe.

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1: 10-4, thank you.

0: Danny Sexton.
1: John.
0: Robbie 10-8. Everything's 10-2 there. Post the phone numbers for homeowners in case it continues, but I did advise them to check with their internet service. Maybe let them know that it's calling 911.
1: Thank you. And I have a 1050 PD only at Highway 5 in West Pleasant Street. Car burst steer, no injuries, no airbags. It's going to be a black Chevy Equinox. Deer is off the roadway, and they are in the southbound lanes with the flashers on, off the roadway.
0: Beautiful. Follow me around.
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1: Number

0: Marion County 634.
1: Go ahead.
0: I didn't catch the details about that 1050. Do you need me to go somewhere?
1: You might be closer. It's at Highway 5 in West Pleasant in Pleasantville. 5 in Pleasant. It's just a Carver steer. No injuries, no airbags. It's going to be a black Chevy Equinox in the southbound lanes with their flashers on. And I believe the deer is off the roadway. They just need a report.
0: I can go take care of that. 16, you can disregard. Temple.
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1: Go on.
0: Mary, Nora, Mary, Adam, Sam, Henry, Nora. Repeating. Mary, Nora, Mary, Adam, Sam, Henry, Nora, through Iowa.
1: Comes back, 1074, Excursion 6 is 27, Black Chevy Equinox to Brook Nichols of Knoxville.
0: 10-4, will you post that, please?

Attention, Pleasantville Rescue. Pleasantville Rescue, you're near 1035 43rd Avenue. 1035 43rd Avenue. 70-year-old female, unresponsive but breathing. Attention, Pleasantville Rescue. Pleasantville Rescue, you're needed at 1035 43rd Avenue. 1035 43rd Avenue. 70-year-old female, unresponsive but breathing.

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0: County Courtesy, have a request for a deputy for a 1016 202 Marion Street, 202 Marion Street. Advised Corey Golian's daughter showed up after being pushed by Corey. She is at 202 Marion. Happened at 309 Marion.
1: Full copy, I'll take care of that.

0: 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The female should be fine. She's 18 at his residence. They advise they call back if they need anything else. Still wanted you to continue, though.
1: Thank you.

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0: Copy 72.

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Knoxville Rescue. 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

All units in the area of Henry County, Highway 34 eastbound, dispatching 229. We had an assault over in Mahaska County. Call got transferred over to Jefferson. We have a vehicle, silver, compact, four-door, once again heading eastbound. There's approximately 3 to 4 males, ages ranges from 18 to 1032. Once again, Highway 34, mile marker 229, heading eastbound. Silver compact vehicle, possibly a Toyota, with 3 to 4 males in the vehicle between the ages of 18 to 20. Once again, unregistered, possible 1032s in the vehicle. The victim has been seen in the Ottumwa Regional Health Center with assault. County, Jefferson County, make your own case.

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1: 603, go.
0: Yeah, I am in route on that call.

0: No, es muy bueno.
1: Nine 21 is going to be in or out the Knoxville Hospital, starting off 0 is non-emergent.

County 937. Okay. You can show 937 on scene.

0: Mary Kelly from 924.
1: Yeah.
0: Excuse me, it's Ralph. I've been around for about a minute.
1: Gentlemen, 937 is on scene, just 43.
0: Copy.

0: Jefferson County from Henry County and R5 call 51, Jefferson County.
1: Henry County from Jefferson County and R4 51, go ahead.
0: Jefferson County, we have that vehicle stopped in our county. Just inquiring, do you have any more information? Are there charges pending?
1: Jefferson County to Mahaska County and Wapello County, are you 10-4 direct with our traffic? Henry County has a vehicle stopped in their jurisdiction. Do you have any pending charges in reference to the male that was assaulted in Mahaska County?
2: Is there a brain gussy in the vehicle?

0: County arrest.
1: 10-4, the brother is here to pick up Taylor's keys. I'll send him out to your department. He's trying to retrieve her vehicle that she asked him to do.

0: If you stop them, just identify them and call Wapello County, please.
1: 10-4. Henry County will do that. 11.
2: Jefferson County, timeout at 8:10.

0: 来说呢？
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0: 9 21, has arrived at Knox Hospital, heading miles 10.3, 10.3.

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1: Go ahead.
0: Everyone is 1074. 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I'm sure you're well aware, but 10-0 with Mr. Gilliam.

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0: I'm 1060. 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No, I'm 10-2 here right now. 10-4. County 16, I'll leave. 1060.

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0: Marion County, 6034, 27th through Iowa.
1: Three-nine-six,
0: Adam Robert, 2937. Repeating, 396, Adam Robert, 2937, Iowa. This individual is a witness.
1: Trenton Inglewood, Sheraton, or excuse me, Centerville, show 1074 valid.
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0: in County 63-4.
1: Okay.
0: The younger female involved, as well as her boyfriend, who is a witness, are going to head down to the apartment so they can walk us through where things occurred. We'll be clear of this location. Still 10-6. I'll get you an address when we get there.
2: County 16, I'm in Harrisville. I believe it's 309, apartment 3. County, if you could also let Monroe County know that one of us will be headed down to Louisville in just a bit to conduct some interviews. Just so they're aware.

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You can show 937 back in Knoxville, back in service.

0: Chris 343 received an incomplete 911 mapping over at the Teller Sports Park. Left a message on callback. Number belongs to Kevin Boss, Boss Landon, Greens Manager.
1: Savage 2's Drax, I think we had a incomplete from him yesterday also, but he called back, said it was 10-2. I'll head that way, though.
0: Definitely.

0: Marion County 634.
1: Yes.
0: I'll be out at the facility until Jeb said to.

0: County 111.
1: Yep.
0: I'll be out with Brandon Stone at the PD for an interview. Case number one ready.
1: Good.
0: 13697.

Will you see if you can get a Monroe County deputy to respond here? The male party involved in this is refusing to meet with me. Stated he was going to refuse to visit with me or go to jail.

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I've just located the mother. She advised me of that information.

0: Marion County, 63-4. I'll be out at the Casey's. The female half advised he was going to come here to meet a ride.
1: 715, I'm on PBX with Monroe. They're going to send a deputy up.
0: 10-4.
2: On that, anything else? Here's 10-2. I also called it, left a message. You can show me 10-8. UTL.
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Valley Real and Sewer needed at the Pella Manor, 60 82nd, Unit 216, for a 90-year-old male with excessive nosebleed. He is conscious, alert, breathing, 10 to 12 KAM, 266. Pella Ambulance, you were needed at the manor, room number 216, 216, for a 90-year-old male with an excessive nosebleed. He is conscious, alert, breathing, 10-13 KAM, 266.

0: hotel officers. You are needed at 1111 Broadway Street for a male in need of a mental rescue. Trying to get more details. Caller advised that there are no weapons. Unsure if he's trying to hurt himself or others at this time.
1: Sounds used right. In route.
0: The 13-year-old male, 1111 Broadway Street.

0: Capella, Officer 343. His mother came in sometime in the last couple of months advising they've been having increased outbursts of aggression and violence from Jake. He is autistic. He is verbal, but also has additional mental health issues.
1: Got it. Got it.

Hello, officer. 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He's up in his room. He can hear them yelling. I can hear a little bit in the background, too. He thinks something just happened. I did advise him for him to stay in his room.

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1: Yeah.
0: Is there a male named Justin Westner in your facility right now? And is Alan with Dale Bondsman possibly out there?
1: Yeah, we're highest. He brought him in.

Got it, one four. Probably 10-8 that female's trying to meet now and to bond that male up. She is headed to your office.

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0: 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Beginning mileage 34392. 34392.
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0: 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She's in 168. I was confused, apparently.
1: She's where?
0: She's back in booking in 168.

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1: DM4. You gonna need some assistance down there?

0: 4 from 16.
1: Go ahead.
0: What all do you have on her?
1: Just 10-16 at this time.
0: What? 10-4. Simple. I zoom.
1: 10-4.
0: Yeah.

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Knoxville Fire, you need 801 Middle Street, 801 Middle. Pretty fire alarm going off. Zone 1. Attention, Knoxville Fire. Knoxville Fire, you need 801 Middle Street. 801 Middle Street. 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
1: 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Okay. My 1095 has advised she will

0: County 936 is on scene. No smoke, fire showing. We'll be out to investigate.
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0: Bill Isaacs.
1: Isaacs, go ahead.
0: They've been checked in at the ER. Both be 10 8.
1: 10-4, 10 8.
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4: Dispatch, all responding units were slowed out. This was a cooking fire on the oven.
5: 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Is the fire out now?
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Leave me on the call, please.

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1: Got it.

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1: Anymore.

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1: He's becoming increasingly aggressive and uncooperative.

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1: Denver.

supervision in the available unit from Henry County Highway driving complaint northbound on 218 from mile marker 35. It's a white semi with tier 1 written on the side. Also has a white trailer with the word extra, that's X-T-R-A, written in red on the back doors. This semi is northbound, unable to maintain lanes. Seems like it's trying to keep everyone from passing it. If anybody gets up next to it, it goes into their lane and makes them slow down. Again, this is on northbound 218 from mile marker 35. Make your own case, Henry County Clear 1225.

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0: You can show 936 and 313 clear on a public assist.
1: 10-4, she reckons there was.

Capella. There's just a report of missing juvenile Alita Finehart was reportedly last seen in Oskaloosa at Hewitt JC Park wearing a black shirt, black athletic shorts, and black and white tennis shoes, possibly with a JC Van Vark of Oskaloosa. She was supposed to return home last night, did not. Mom can't get a hold of her now. Mom, Kaylin Finehart, called it in. She is at home right now, 804 Liberty Street.

0: Bill 86, do you know if she reached out to Husky PD?
1: Negative. I do not know if she reached out to Husky PD.
0: Could you shoot them a teletype?
1: Copy, we've already got one started.

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1: Good.
2: 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And I'll be out at 1718 Dolores, number 4.

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1: Denver. 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

0: Go ahead.
1: In reference to the call that you just went out on at Dolores Street, do you want left on that call for service, or are you clear from it completely?
0: I'm clear completely.
1: Never.

And then to Knoxville City Rescue. 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Knoxville City Rescue. Knoxville City Rescue, you're needed at 811 West Larson Street, 811 West Larson Street. For a 70-year-old female that's weak and having a hard time moving, she's leaned over the side of the bed right now. Husband is unable to get her up. She's alert, conscious, and breathing at this time. Time on a page 1311.

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0: Copy, thank you.

Thanks, Phil. Thanks, Jasper just called advising they were not at the address of Sully. However, JC's dad advised that they were possibly at 1155 Dean Avenue in Pella, it's in County. I'm going to give them a call here in a second. I'm still also waiting for Avenues to call back. Excuse me, I believe this is in Mahaska County.

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1: Copy, 72,
0: on scene. So, did they happen to say where it's at, or?
1: Negative. He just said it was in the trap, sleeping in the sun. So, he should be home. If not, I'll give him a call.

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1: 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No, docks are upset. Okay.
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0: We're 10-2.
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0: 410 from Appanoose County called back, advised. She checked the residence, there's nobody there. She did deal with this juvenile and our missing juvenile last week. She's going to check to see if she can find any information on a potential vehicle that they could be in. Mahaska's en route to check that Dean Avenue address.
1: Copy, thank you.

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1: I'll give him a call after I'm done doing evidence.

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0: 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I have two citations as well and two complaints.
1: Ten four, that'll work.
0: No, I'll get him taken care of.

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1: Don't, I'll get taken care of.

0: County, 111-23 for the unlock, 28 on the RAM. Queen Henry George, 595.
1: RVU 28 comes back. 1074. 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
1: 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Valid out of Knoxville, year birth 87.
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0: 111, I have Robert on the line in reference to the theft case you're working. Do you want to give him a call back or do you want me to transfer him to you?
1: I've got a phone. Let me pull over and check the number.
0: Cover.
1: Seven seven four zero. I'm ready.
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0: Good. 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
1: Do it.

0: report of 1037 activity right next to 114 North Iowa Street. 114 North Iowa Street, the brown house next door. Besides it, neighbors just moved out a week ago. Now there's people back. I believe the doors on the house have been broken into, and they're possibly in the shed at this time.
1: 114 North Iowa.
2: Denver, 114 North Iowa. Sounds like 114 North Iowa is the RP's address. Next door, there's a brown house. That's the house that the reporting party is calling in about.
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1: Okay.

0: It's going to be a maroon Chevy S10.
1: Yeah.
0: They are still on scene, just 43. Trying to lock up the shed.
1: Dango, I'm about 23.
0: She advised now they're getting in the vehicle.

0: right down here.
1: John Sam 377, TS 377, passenger Sean Gurdum.
2: Summer. About 28 comes back, 1074. I'm going to stay there.

0: 1, for that 28 comes back to 74, expiration 10 of 2026 on a red 2003 Chevy S10 registered to Rhonda Elder Saltzman out of Harvey.
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0: 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No paramedic is needed. Knoxville City Rescue, you're needed at Knoxville Hospital and ER for medical transport from the ER to Mercy, Maine ER. No paramedic is needed. 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
1: I'll be trying to Sean and the other male. We're just grabbing some of Vicky's leftover property that she still has there. Everything's good too. I'll be tonight.
0: Denver, Sean, 774, just 43.

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0: Two five two Charles Charles seven two two nine. I don't need it back. I've got an actual address for you here.
1: Got it.
0: 405 Second Street Northeast.

0: County 60.
1: Yep.
0: I posted a phone number for that individual on Mock as well. I'll be 10A from here. That is not a dog crate. That is a pen designed for young children to keep them contained from running off. Everything is 10-2 there.

0: I got 37.
1: Nine 37, go ahead.
0: 9 37, you show us there, Knox Hospital, and route to Mercy Des Moines, starting zeros.
1: I'm saying route.

0: New Park. 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

0: 72, fella.
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0: 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They were under the impression they were supposed to come pick her up, so they would like to talk to somebody.
1: Yeah.

0: County 111. There's no black SUV in the area. Anyone else looks into for parking?
1: So far.

0: Papers. Received a incomplete 911. Map out at 1215 Keokuk Street, 1215 Keokuk. Didn't sound like anyone on the line. No answer on callback.
1: County 4, I can take care of that.

0: Tip where I gave out an incomplete 911, 1215 Keokuk Street, 1215 Keokuk.
1: Yeah, before. I can check it out.

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1: Go ahead. 937,
0: King Charles arrived at Mercy downtown, heading mileage 37.8.
1: Denver, Rochelle.

0: I apologize, but I don't recall. Did you give last four on that phone number, or do you have it?
1: Last four on that phone number are 4398-4398.
0: And four. Thanks.

0: Marion County, 6234.
1: Yep.
0: A property owner present at the scene advised he had an accidental pocket dial. Everything here's 10-2. 10-8.

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1: Go ahead.
0: 937 shows the emergency on my bike in Knoxville.
1: Stand for?

0: Knox officers. I have a request for a welfare check. 302 South 4th Street, 302 South 4th Street. 1017 South Dot at the LEC was in the lobby. Requesting a welfare check on his son, 25-year-old male Scott Skillix. He advised Scott lives at that residence in an apartment. He was unsure on an apartment number. No PBX for Scott. He doesn't have a phone that works, only works on Wi-Fi. His roommate hasn't heard from him in over a week. Roommate is a John Vanson Brock. History of mental health issues and 124 use. He does not have any vehicles. The last time father spoke with him was in April. He was supposed to be at a rehab facility, but he's been in Knoxville since then.
1: And for, can you just send that up to the PP? It sounds more like a missing person than a welfare check if the roommate's home and hasn't seen him.
0: Trevor, I have a PBX for the reporting party. Do you want me to give him a call and have him stop by the PD?
1: And for it.

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1: Direct, clean her up.

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0: 76, Jaden Lappy, showing 1074 valid through Centerville, date of birth 12/28 of 2007.
1: 10-4, and I have two more by number. First one, 715 out of X-ray, 8354, repeating 715, AX, 8354, Brooklyn Mark. Second one, going to be 637, Adam Williams, 6970, 637, Adam Williams, 6970, JC Van Mark.

赶不上他。那先知道到你在那边给你。

0: 76. Brooke Van Mark is 1074. Valid date of birth 7 of 2007 out of Selly. And JC Van Mark. Stand by. JC Van Mark is also 1074. Valid date of birth 7, 2007 out of Selly.
1: 10-4.

run by name and date of birth. Should have a instructional permit. Last name Stevens. Sam, Tom, Edward, Victor, Edward, Nora, Sam. First name. Cooper. Charles, Ocean, Paul, Edward, Robert. Date of birth, 2012-4-28. Middle name should be John Patrick.

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0: .75, I didn't catch your all your traffic that you said. Was somebody looking for this dog then?
3: 10-4, I just caught somebody on the Pleasantville page looking for a dog just north of Pleasantville. It's a Great Pyrenees.
0: Denver. I suppose we can pick it up here tomorrow then.
4: Fellow, what's his date of birth reading again?
5: 1/20/2012, Cooper John Stevens.
4: 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Should be 116 Delft Drive.

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0: Fixed
1: Good.
0: Seventy-six. There is only one Cooper Stevens, Cooper John Stevens, the 27 I gave back to you with the date of birth of 1/20/2012.
1: Ten four. Does that show an address of a PAL address on Delft?
0: Negative. It shows an address out of DeWitt, Iowa. For your 43, I ran multiple variations, and there are no other Cooper Stevens with that. There are no other Cooper Stevens.

0: Capella.
1: Go ahead.
0: Just 343, the owner of that residence, Dale Stevens, has a date of birth of 8 of 1959. Possibly your grandparents?
1: We just got it figured out. He applied for a permit and has not got it yet, so he will not be in the system. If you could just add a name card for him with name and date of birth and that address on Delft.
0: 10-4.
2: 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Go for Washington. Do you have a canine working tonight?

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1: Are you able to start them to Highway 218 southbound or northbound? Highway 218 northbound, just north of 287th Street. He's on a traffic stop requesting a K-9.

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0: Were you direct on my traffic for the K-9 request? We didn't get a response.
1: Yeah, sorry, we're all 10-6 here. If you could give me the location again, he's going to be en route to help out.
0: 10-4, it's ISB 287's location. He's Highway 218 northbound, just north of 287th Street.
1: 10-4, okay, crap.
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Knoxville City Rescue, you need at 1227 Highway 14. 1227 Highway 14 for a 68-year-old male, not breathing, cold to the touch. Knoxville City Rescue, Knoxville City Rescue, you're needed at 1227 Highway 14, 1227 Highway 14 for a 68-year-old male, not breathing, cold to the touch. Time of page 1640.

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1: So far, 936, 309 in route. Let's use Fire Attack 1. 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
5: Do you have the other male's name? Did I give that to you?
6: Dispatch, Curtis 300 will be in and out. Just verifying, this is north of town, Curtis.
1: 10-4 north of town, just across from Slideways.
6: Yes, sir. Thank you.
5: Yes, that's it. Can you attach him to the case as well, please?

0: 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Go ahead and talk to contact ME.
1: Four, would you like me to continue?
0: Either you or 16, just one of you guys come out here. Doesn't have to be 33.
2: Four from 16, you can disregard.
1: 10-4. Thanks.

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0: 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All four were given PBTs. Excuse me, all five were given PBTs, all blue zeros. There was a beer can in the car. It was empty and old.
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0: 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Kalia went back home, and the other juveniles left. Everything's 10-2.
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1: Oh, no, Forest Director.

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1: 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One patient, not emergent. Sorry, mile zero.
0: So. So.

0: Can you re-give me the address for that medical examiner call?
1: 1227 Highway 14, 1227 Highway 14.

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1: 蒙草根。
0: I'll be 41, follow up will be 42. Show me 76, I'm in 72.
1: Over.

0: Danny, 16.
1: 16, go on.
0: Sounds like contact has been made with them, and they were going to make arrangements to at least get ready, but can you contact Pierce Bonkers just to give them a heads up that we'll be contacting them shortly?
1: Cover. So don't have them start that way yet, but let them know that shortly they'll need to.
0: Correct.
1: Cover.

0: Good.
1: There's actually 23 of the 1017 informed me that there was somebody out here that was able to take the cat inside, probably 10-8.
0: Copy.

0: 921.
1: Good.
0: 921 is arrived at Knoxville Hospital, 13.4 miles.

0: 72, you have traffic about that container.
1: Yeah, boy. Still sitting there and still marked with cones around it.
0: We'll send a follow-up email to Parker.
2: 72, what was the business that container belongs to?
1: Well, I believe it's Thomas Trucking.

0: 72, fellas. On that shipping container, do you see a name on there, Jaden Jansen, with a phone number?
1: Hello.
0: I'm sorry, 72. Can you 10-9?
1: Yeah, hello. Hit back and check. That's container.
0: Copy. I spoke with the Thomas Trucking owners. They advised that that container's been an issue for them. It belongs to Jaden Jansen, J&J Fabrication. Matthew Thomas advised that there should be his name and possibly his number on the door, like if you go around towards the storage unit. But they, I guess, have been having issues trying to get it moved also.

0: fellow 72, I found a phone number for JJ Customs on their unit door out here in the rental building. Did you want that number?
1: Copy, 72.

0: 72, fella.
1: Good.
0: 72, I just spoke with Jaden. He's waiting for your PBX. He advised that that is a work project. It doesn't sound like it's going to move anytime soon, but if you just want to discuss that with him, I'm not sure exactly what the details of the email 76 received was.
1: Sure. I'll let him know that it'll be forwarded on to Jared Parker for city ordinance. I believe they've just made him put the cones around it from before.
0: Definitely.

0: Good.
1: We 10-41 and Rob Highway 14.

0: I'll love you too.
1: Go ahead.
0: So I spoke with that business owner. He did advise that Jarrett Parker reached out to him before about putting cones around it. I just let him know that we'd forward the email on to Jarrett. We go ahead and do that.
1: I believe 76 has the email. I don't have it in my Pella PD. I also have an open call for service for a sick raccoon on the corner of Main and Columbus. A caller is at 1002 Main Street advised he saw a raccoon wobbling around the driveways, not looking quite right.
2: Sixteen from 5 a.m. the first house coming in.

0: 16 from 5.
1: Go ahead, 5.
0: Now you have that first half on this long drive.
1: Yeah, it's the one off to the right. I am parked out behind the house, which you would take the driveway to the left in order to do that. It's where the individual is located. I'm standing just inside.
0: That one.

0: Oh, Jared's email is just jparker@cfpella.com.
1: Copy. I misunderstood. I thought there was a complaint email that had to be forwarded to him.

0: So I have a spelling for Dominique and a date of birth. He was not at the residence. It's a COC residence. I did talk to the group leader and got a phone number for him as well. His spelling is Sam Henry Ocean Union Mary Adam King Edward Robert. First name Dominique. D. David, A. Adam, M. Mary, I. Ida, N. Nora, I. Ida, C. Charles. Date of birth, 12-16-2002, and a phone number of 641-840-9788, 641-840-9788.
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0: And probably you can show me 10-8 UTO on him. I'll give him a PBX when I get back to PD.
1: 10-4 UTO.

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1: Yep.
0: Five from nine, do you want me to head up to the address on 14 as well?
2: Yeah, 10-4. If I need help loading. County, can you go ahead and get Pierce Walker in route?
1: Oh.
0: Five eyes direct, I'll be in route.

0: Oh, 72.
1: 72, go ahead.
0: Well, they lost sight of it on ETL. I did advise them of our live trap program, though. They'll consider it. Can you show me check that?
1: Support the next.

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County driving complaint, westbound Highway 34 from mile marker 245. A small black Honda car, front bumper damage, swerving all over the roadway, nearly ran 1017 off the roadway. Again, westbound Highway 34 from mile marker 245.

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0: was 43, a dog ran away from 214 North 4th Street to 14 North 4th Street. It's a German Shepherd with no collar on. 1017 device is friendly. Just wanted to see if you guys could keep an eye out for it.
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0: Knox Paris. Taking a request for an officer at 1420 Glover Street. 1420 Glover Street. 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Advise that she has security cameras and keeps getting notifications. She advises a young juvenile boy playing in her driveway. Looks to be about 6 or 7 years old. There's no parents around. She's having some work done on her driveway, and she's worried he's going to get hurt.
1: Seven.

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0: Lincoln Earl, King Paul Young 875, KPY 875.
2: County Lincoln Saint, I'll be out at 1420 Glover.
1: Over. 112-28, contact 1074, expression 1 at 2027 on the red 1997, non 3 am registered to Jacob Martin on the Pulse of L.
3: It was 6 and 14.
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0: Got it, 116.
1: 116, go ahead.
0: Spoke to the parents of the juvenile, advising to stay out of the 1017 driveway until it's done being worked on.
1: Never.